0: tray. You sent me the assignment. Excuse me, I can't help myself. I'm just laughing. Hey, you try to cut out a piece of my pie, and I ask you politely, what's in it you offer me? Yeah. I produce all my own beats, and I have no intention of losing my publisher. Yeah, independent individual, boy, I've been eating our passive residuals. Yeah,
1: let's be honest. Thanks for your time, but I had to decline at a lanet olsun, arabamdan çekil adamı. Hey tanrım.
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0: 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Hey, you try to cut out a piece of my pie, and I ask you politely, what's it that you offer me? Yeah. I produce all my own beats, and I have no intention of losing my publisher. Yeah, independent individual, boy, I've been eating our passive residuals. Yeah, let's be sure. Thanks for your time, but I had to decline at a
1: Lanet olsun, arabamdan çekil adamı. Hey, tanrım.
2: Gel buraya.
3: Bunu yapmak istemezsin.
2: Defol git beyaz çocuk. Kendi işine bak sen.
3: Hayır.